I said, are you gonna be my girl? It's one, two, three, take my hand and come with me, because you look so fine that I really wanna make you mine. Really wanna make you mine. 4, 5, 6, come on and get your kicks. Now you don't need

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1: Hey, Em, it's Paul. I was listening to the album. Good fucking luck. You're on your own.

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